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But they never stayed anywhere very long, because the woman was restless. 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